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0: 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Kumasi's Hip Hop and all the hits. Why?

40 minutes after 9. Good morning, Kumasi. Starting off early with a dance party, yeah. That's something Grant. Eddie Grant, right? Oh, yes. And you know, Tuesday is definitely sound reloaded on our playlist, okay? A little more ritual, we take it back, we reload the playlist. Every Tuesday on the mid-morning radio show. So you're going to hear some more of that today from 9 through to 12 midday. Name is Pop J007, up in the place.

0: listening to us from on X. We had Y1025 FM. Yeah, a few times we're throwing some shout out. Whoever you there, what's up, number is 0246807545. Now, one of the things we'd want to know this morning, are you a part of the group of people who are truly enjoying our playlist this morning, or you're like, can we move on? Maybe because, like, you know, should I count your time? But music, like they say, or sound, like they say, just sometimes you don't even have to be in the generation that came up music, here. It transcends. Yeah, just listen to him, like, you mean that didn't want me to go south, bro? Okay. Have you ever imagined that our kids would go on social media and see videos of us, like, you know, booing our mom on social media?
1: Why do you have such a video on social media?
0: No, booing, yeah, I mean that one there. Those videos.
1: Yeah, yeah, I don't.
0: You know, don't play, bro. I could show you some. don't play.
1: Doing a Lumba dance or those things.
0: Yeah, there. That's what I'm talking about. Like, I'm not saying what.
1: Oh, yeah, yeah.
0: I'm not even talking about Azigi level. I'm talking about, like,
1: Azigi. Azigi said.
0: I'm saying, like, you'll see videos of. We do not have the opportunity. We didn't have it to search on our parents, you know, and see what they were doing on social media.
1: Yeah, because
0: but to think about the fact that our kids could come and search on us and find out that, hey, that two free radio stations are called, hey, we matter that. We matter that. Now, they say, you know, normally we reserve our birthday shout out for later, like 11:30. Mm-hmm. Bro, this one, if you birthday, move birthday.
1: Who in birthday?
0: This particular birthday. If you birthday, move birthday. Mm. And all, see, giveaway, move giveaway is this particular birthday.
1: They can't do giveaway.
0: Oh, bro.
1: Am I here? Happy birthday. Happy birthday.
0: Thanks to Fidelity Bank. 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Now, we're giving out cars. 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Electric cars.
1: Okay.
0: Yeah. 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Oh no, but cash in the bright baby bill. You like if you open account with like 1K or something, and then that be all. Like Tia Rubber. You ever chop promo before? You not chop promo before?
1: I'm just trying to. No, like I not chop some before.
0: You not chop promo before? When we need promo that? When we need promo that? Hey.
1: Oh, you miss some.
0: Have you, ladies and gentlemen, have you won a promo before? Like, all of these promos I've been running. Oh, did you see this thing? Spin and this thing, spin and that. Have you won a promo before?
1: No. Haven't.
0: And I would think it.
1: Haven't. No, but you see, they always T's and C's. Maybe probably we don't even participate.
0: Is it promo?
1: I'm just saying that there are a lot of these promos, it has terms and conditions.
0: Okay.
1: So you need to partake in those terms and conditions before you win. Maybe we don't. Have you ever been intentional about it? Like, this promo day, I want to be part of it. Make I almost say yen to we my top. Almost say far we bram they call.
0: Oh, but that's it.
1: You have never tried.
0: Me. One of the promo I remember, I think it was FIFA 2002 World Cup near Korea, Japan.
1: But
0: right?
1: Also, what you need power?
0: Counters, you have any counters? Nations in a participating in your way in Tibia. You are supposed to get to the baby first, second, and the third.
1: Okay.
0: Yeah.
1: Okay.
0: It's you don't cook now. Unya we are now at Odia Toho.
1: Okay.
0: It's your bubble. When you're ABA, Germany, Brazil, Argentina.
1: No,
0: I trust 1, 2, 3.
1: No,
0: it's a bit to me, but
1: okay, so there can be a Brazil 2, Brazil 3.
0: Mm-hmm.
1: So Moody said, I'll be not three.
0: Tremo.
1: On our winning.
0: Aha, it's open your first, second, third.
1: Okay. Now, if I do, if we collaborate.
0: Mikhail, say, Obi-Wo,
1: Asankrangwa.
0: Brazil, number one war.
1: Asankrangwa.
0: Asankrangwa, it's the Shalona. Oh, even on the Kai.
1: Oh, we didn't have the
0: Kai. And I'm going to need promo a chinche.
1: Oh, yeah, OG. OG, now, yeah.
0: Remember this promo? Oh, man.
1: Mammy,
0: Say who?
1: Say Billy. Yeah, Prince of Kumasi.
0: Okay. Yeah. This is birthday, yeah.
1: Mm.
0: Anyways, now, the days of using smartphones without making revenue from it, your fam, those days are gone, yeah. 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
1: Abrebio, be baby, some of the panty liner benayen. 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

Jay Wabar Radio no sorry mani maba jipa papa papa. I made more than a radio show. It is that fantastic show on the Aurodo Station. Thank you very much for the word so sweet.

Well, ladies and gentlemen, we're hit top of the hour. It's 10 o'clock already. We've got more music coming through. Like, you know, it's 100% Ghanaian music this particular hour for the next 30 minutes, yeah? 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

0: 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That's 100% Ghanaian music. And like you know, it's on a reloaded playlist, okay?
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0: Sending radio shouts to the team at Impact Building. You know that building, right? Oh, you do not? Oh, bro. What do you mean, Impact Building? Oh, the MasterCard building on campus, like the hostel facility. Oh, yeah. When was the last time you went to campus? Oh, that's. There's like, you know, it's close to Africa, is it Africa Hall, right? Yeah. You've not seen that building? Ha! Hey! In the street, no, Impact Building.
2: What are they going to do for there?
0: No, it's on campus.
2: But what are they going to do for there?
0: It's museum, and kind of like... It's not a building that you...
2: No, but my question is,
0: you don't go any graduation recently, like,
2: nah,
0: none of that?
2: Where the graduation happened then? Where Africa Hall day?
0: No, but that's basically because that's where people go do their parties. Like, you know, you definitely go see them.
2: I know they go do anything.
0: You know they go graduation, innit?
2: No.
0: People know they go school.
2: Huh? Man, I mean, they happen, and they work. Most of them.
0: No. Graduations be... their mornings, their afternoons, their evenings, and all that.
2: Come.
0: You know you go graduation.
2: Yeah, I know go come self. Remember.
0: You know they go.
2: Remember. Yeah, it'll be something I go come. Yeah.
0: All right. Now this zooms us straight into what we wanted to ask today. And I didn't even discuss this with you, okay? Ladies and gentlemen, I want to know. Maybe these are unsaid rules, but I said ewoho. Also, you know they go graduations and like.
2: No, be sad. Maybe I know will come. Yeah, it no be so. It no be anything big deal for me if I don't come.
0: Now this one want to ask you. Yeah. What are your personal? Maybe now there are accepted rules about it, but I want to know your personal opinion, okay, or your personal philosophy about this. Let's say a family member of yours passed on. I am your friend. I didn't come. I didn't attend. I didn't donate.
3: Mm-hmm.
0: Me too. Mm-hmm. Another family member of mine has passed on.
3: Mm-hmm.
0: I want to know.
3: Mm-hmm.
0: Would you come or would you donate? I mean, from Betrim, I mean breaking it down. What down for? Some guy what down for? Yeah, just roadside. Like what down for? On one one be any be. On also one. Okay, every class will be in class one bonsa. Another bonsa one be like whichever it is. In the same thing, who say baby sir? Eto on also. What are we saying? Opposition is saying. I hope it's clear.
3: Yeah,
0: it's a clear question, right?
3: Yeah,
0: yes, you're something passed down. What down for? I'm not one born so it be a one baby, you know. So say, oh no, so any baby, but still, what down for? Also, the baby be a sin, I then be a few money as so far. And the same who say, one so I don't, should
2: and
0: I give them
2: like I guess it, like,
0: yeah.
2: Also, so back on our own.
0: You know, people have there's something Bako say a year in Kujanguja.
2: Yeah.
0: And if you say Obi Boa, I know how, and Obi Boa, I know how.
2: Okay, yeah.
0: And I
2: don't know, yes, definitely.
0: My mom told me something.
2: When
0: my daddy passed on. And then, you know, donation. maybe 2 months on.
3: Mm-hmm.
0: I'm feeling my ma, Madame Fuini, where are you? I say, hey, and then the OGG in here. I'm you understand. Mm-hmm. But generally, if it's a home, Obiani position, meaning say, I was it, so my movie, I was saying, this is about me. And then, I didn't say, Obian Bowie, yeah. One soon could be, and I say, oh,
2: no,
0: yeah, so, and okay. I say, where do you stand on this?
2: Okay, me personally, I feel like you forgo. you should say when Timmy and Kwa, at least maybe for reach out.
0: My puppy died, and I can use this because my dad is gone. I will be that you not show up.
2: Why am I?
0: Hey.
2: You talk out there.
0: You don't show up. You don't show up. You two are. You don't show love.
2: Yeah. So
0: that's how they talk. Your puppy and your mommy today are alive.
2: Yeah. It will go reach out there.
0: So
2: the reason why I was saying you should go, or at least, I mean, there are some instances where you can't be there, but at least reach out to the person, say, oh, maybe I've heard the news, sorry about this, but this is my current situation, I can't be present, but I know, say, people, if this was some of these situations, it'd be money than things, so I beg you, hold this one for me then, but I know if you show up, it'd be sorted, because probably maybe I only got her. Maybe so at that moment, and also so you are in it.
0: Oh, Ghana.
2: No, I get it. Oh, Ghana, I cannot say be on TV, ma. Because
0: me TV, maybe
2: no, on TV, no show.
0: That's why I'm back.
2: No.
0: But I'm down for.
2: What's that, my chest? My main
0: cast. No, you're my party.
2: My main way. So it be two sides, right? I had the first part of my kind of say, oh, madam for Nepal J. I'm just papa we and I can't change the papa. So the first thing be you are now as about to know be you for reach out to such a person, inform the person. No.
0: So, it is a member. Yes. If I
2: that
0: know,
2: that be how.
0: Member and money.
2: I talk about how that Asante today.
0: No.
2: So, cause even if you self in Asante, they believe like your papi and things no be your family member. Even if as my mommy die, me I forgo inform the family say my mommy die. Even if them be or your mother share all right, but me as a son for take and son snap go inform the family say. This is what it happened to me. Me my mere film. This is it.
0: No, that is family tradition.
2: So
0: it's my name for me fans. Yes.
2: Sir, but then reach out. Say what's up now? What's share?
0: Now you go me some way.
2: No, sometimes be some way. No, sir, what's up now? We invite
0: them. Then for people that they do plenty broadcasts. Then yo, umpape wo.
2: Sorry. No. If it two terms. No, that's
0: some way.
2: So calm. If it two terms, right?
0: It feel like you search, let's have a summer for Bantina, you know.
2: So the whole issue be say will be a man already been summer. You want people to come, right?
0: And yes, I want people to watch it. Watch it, say, oh,
2: until
0: papa.
2: No. So give the person the benefit of the doubt. Until so me now, I come invite you. I send you WhatsApp message. You read. So it assumes say the message has been delivered. You are aware, say this is the situation. And I also my condolences. You know. I give this then things, you know, say this day, then. You day, say she want, you don't go if you come. So you feel like,
0: in bro, they come on
2: you go first to be homies. But also mommy who and also papa who I don't go come.
0: Give me chair mom, oh mommy who.
2: Check for that.
0: See, they be who may say, oh mommy who.
2: No, the whole thing is say, definitely will be a who. Either or run a who and I said, mommy who. Then one person go left. It's not even something we should even be. Yeah. But my thing is, personally, me, I never go hold any grudges against you. Because. It be some sort of entitlement.
0: That be
2: how me. Okay, you come with me. I'm coming there.
0: And bro, you be my homie.
2: That be what me and tell you.
0: We around, but
2: that be what me and tell you. Say, me personally, there. Me as a day here. I know. So I say somebody way you know come on me in funeral and me no WhatsApp. And I say I go hold anything against the person. Personally, I feel like it be some childish act. Cause I feel like at that moment you don't even know what the person to go through. I tell you, na home by a fan, na home ma. If you even if you popi or you mommy die, na say me or na say, I have time, na me kwa. I go show love.
0: So you for you,
2: this will be two wrongs doesn't make it right, right? Because at the end of the day, say, oh na wa ma, me myself na me come. That's me.
0: That's it.
2: I'm not saying say that's the right thing everybody should do, but me I feel like say wa ma, nothing spoil for me. I know we say my mommy dies. The people say we no can be a made anger issue. No, I mean I feel like personally be childish for me. But then you know come, you still be my party. I feel like there are so many things you go if you do. regardless of you not know, even coming to my
0: no phone. in your head inside, your mommy go die.
2: No, let's move on. So that's what I'm saying. But if you your mommy died and I not come out, you not go fit do anything.
0: No, if you do anything.
2: Yeah,
0: okay.
2: But me, I go come. If time then. Availability there. All right. I go show.
0: All right.
2: No,
0: all right. 024 able to have one command eating, you know. So that's what's happening, Jackie. But I'm sure some of these things they are very in some way. Like, you know, this those moments are like sometimes your very most emotional moments where you feel like
2: your lowest moments, bro.
0: People like should show up for you.
2: Yeah.
0: And if they do not, sometimes you are right. Sometimes you are right.
2: Oh, yeah. And I'm not saying you are wrong. Oh.
0: To feel like,
2: I never say you'd never be right.
0: Mm.
2: Even if you are if you are emotional about it, you are right. Yeah. But I mean, that's me.
0: Yeah.
2: Yeah,
0: that's so papa or mama.
2: Yeah, me say me papa member. Because there are people who they know they go funeral.
0: Yeah,
2: people they also media year there, you know they go.
0: Mm.
2: But your word now be a friend of member. But probably maybe a year there no.
0: Okay, uncle.
2: Yeah.
0: 0246-807-545. Yes, we emotional nigga. I want to do voice notes. That way we can play a lot more. Okay. AM says sometimes calls. We have 2 or 3 partner. So you there? Oh, there. For now, you ain't voice. Okay. So send me a voice note. I'll play. I'll share with the rest of the world. At 0246-807-545.
4: 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The media no, meme. Me value a yeni fun run. So be a one yen a yen a dabbing. I don't value that. Any fan of watching and I say, hey, hear me. Ah, well, now, I'm not gonna find more time. Oh, only my shit areas in the penny now. We'll be doing my manners of the family. Only my shit will be. I've been living my yoko.
5: Hello, the friend is greetings. 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May the baby to me, now my damn for no one show up there. I mean, can you maybe to now make a call because Bible crack or Papa away, my ready, and your money part. Greetings to everyone, especially since you are caught. Yes, same only sentence. Thank you, Stables.
6: 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DJ Cassius, good morning. Mitchell Bibia. Pabdi, as my mother came, baby, up to me Saturday and Sunday. Obi, I mean, me see me mama say Saturday and Sunday, boy. Now, be just the same friends for now. Me mom invite no. Obi, ni ho buy you? Ni pabe 3 pence buy. Tis uncle funny now, Masha Dale still mooding a guhonum. Brahana, Obi, baby, and free man, I say. And Obi, be here, baby, DJ Cassius. Give me Mr. Alistair on my tour now. Now to buy a sesame channel.
7: Pabje a boom, church sham this over show. Pabje, as my muke and cray, but on a more serious note, no. We look on any tecrano. Obi be one as well, bans will be worse about good as a question of bush in you. Once sometimes they walk catching and ask away and as would when you show Quim now one bear. But sometimes we need to understand, it's a pretty poor baby, so Obi Fumkuma and Fumunja. Pabj, into the engineer man and Kaye, dear. Miss Graman in G. Wons about any day, and your force say, made the meme a cordial bat. Obuan and Niji home, share one price will be on all her posters, but you'll be sure posters by a minimum age, my big up show boy.
8: 007, good morning, of Zimbabwe. Pabj, me personally, in pardon, more dear, baby, and me, mempe, yeah, it's meba, but. 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
9: padje go go mun o o o sorry DJ Cassius a boom ara be ram ya ba ti ni do I tell you, I'm one that very good in 3UK, London, telling me one of my. I tell them that was wrong. And the crew, so what done for fun in Libya? I saw my photo, a man with you. Nah, on those days, I was in the afternoon, I said, oh, why are they young? But then, I'm going to pay our watch the Dodger. Now, did you be out in general for us?
0: All right, thank you. I appreciate it. There's still some loads more. I've got some like 1 minute 30 seconds, 1 minute 30. I'm trying to see how we'll pack those ones and then play, okay? 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Locate us here, we do opposite Top Man. Max Buy sounds we do opposite Malcolm, and a Max Buy sounds with PZ Taxi Rank. Now, if you're a parent, you're looking for a school where your child can actually learn, explore, and have fun while doing it, then the Royals Prestige Child School is the best school for your kids. Now, the Royals Prestige Child School is currently admitting. We have a learning environment designed to help your child grow and then enjoy the whole process of studying, okay? Now we're talking about a science lab, an IT lab, a playground where there are a lot of activities you can have, an activity center actually, okay? So that you can have all of this sensory development and stuff, and then there's a school bus to make sure your child's daily commute is safe into your family and in ABC. You don't even have to stress on that. And maybe no school, I just said, drop it, you don't have that problem, okay? Admission is currently in progress. We're admitting from crèche right through to basic six. From crèche to basic six. Locate the Royals Prestige Child School at Bombs, opposite the MTN office on the Tech Road. For inquiries, call 0546 091 396. Royals Prestige Child School is because your kids deserve the best education. 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

per kettle, any blenders nina. Laptop your hima okay. 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A banya juma phone yina mumre ni Kennedy say. Mumatin ni ma na mutu chana sofis of a Kennedy na boka. Mohawne say. Home appliances be a wuya si bia.

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2: Hey, PUBG 007. One casuals, Michiamo. Senior Louis, because every I want to kinky. Now, the attendees, as Antifor, your cousin, we say, Sasamun Chiawa, your money, your near. Your friend said, you are Menuni and your baby Baku. Ama, over me and up a pill. Why messing me? Eh? Why messing me? I'm sorry, I don't know to me into my baby's way. You know, say, yeah, yes, sir. I was so see. So you say, yeah, you could, I was so see, me a power could jaw. Now, can't say I'm more discussing, be out to me. Me and Casami younger brother, oh, and I may be a or then the class room, man, or say, madam, you are so a ye, one man, and you acquire ye in the by. You acquire ye by an aunt, and a man or also wife. Oh, and also say me. Miss me, Michelle, not that very day no more. Yeah, you know, me, Cocco Chatsy, oh baby. It's a big dream once. Minya is Kane, I'm coming, yeah, yeah, say, me, your day. It's a big dream, won't you quite be when I was at Lucy says, can I? A baby, yeah. And I mean, me, Jay, and I'm a quiet, but I'm giving the cat to Mutu. It's not yet, you know.
3: Yo, PUBG, Cassius, Munya Mukesi on one side, hardcore near Roman Hill. Seb, you will be true, man. You are down for another Nupu, and you'll be on a Kuno. And they go back and say, you're going in any penalty, man, but maybe I know I tied to one side. And the goods now who are tighter, now I'm quite fine. But I won't know quite that now I'm quite fine. Me personally, send me free, I'm a call. One by media, you won't come with Bush and you one by any case. Tuna, me free, I'm a bar, Munina Minajuma.
4: PUBG, good morning. Meme dear me say ye 2 minutes a while ma men find semi trim say me chama mamma ebi crumble and I'm a cry may chama mamma wouldn't cry my be woke jama mena meant me and Fabian ya wa and you know any tear.
1: Boom, 007. 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

Everything over. Gary and Sugar, over. Doctor, like you say. Liazi, over. As a white giant, over the bar. Listen, man, we days I like that. Even love absolute music, yo. It's right here. And today being a Tuesday, right after DJ Bongo, we're bringing to you Miss MFA. And today I saw on her status, right? Today I saw on her status that I think maybe she's gonna talk about the ladies issue that is trending, this fashionista. Now let me take this opportunity and talk to some of us. Yeah, I mean this is a youth station, ain't it? My fellow girls and then kasa to say be our boyfriend bini and then would you come. Listen, I know most of you guys are going through a lot. I want to talk to our ladies. I know most of you girls are going through a lot with some of the men. I'm not saying entirely all men are the same and all men are bad and we are all raising our hands on ladies and we are beating them and we are maltreating them, despite the fact that there are some ladies that would equally maltreat a man. Some of you guys, the lady ni from no obit him says ya offer the same team. The lady need for me a bono na a dragon. So, according to reports, and yeah, no, since 2012, it seems ya bona check. It's been like a decade now of beatings. Maybe I would team ya bon check. Maybe it's been like 3 months. Maybe it's been like 2 months. It's been like a month. And for you, you feel that and yes, she obey jai. Yo. And son of Bema Beton is our ball banner. He entails a lot. And men might find we know that we sometimes see ladies say they are weaker vessels and all that. No. But and son of Bema Beton is our ball banner. He entails a lot. Into our tries, Adena. It's either you seek for help or you find help for him. Seek it, man. I'm a bit too relationship. Yes, a giant guy. No, what was your answer? If there's a need for you to seek help, copenin be anim, you be saying abba. Yen friend and an enka, what try one, a man in tribe him, a be a buffobin a bay, a be a cassabin with monk control a corner. Become what 20 is a real crowd when no so a yes, sir. Namon can influence. Obo on so swaddy a yen about be normal. You can be talking to some ladies and I'll bet you say, me boy or boom you know me dana me pe. Say bi o ponko cry eternal so ye hwe no. Money to me in 10 term no. There's a point in time where you know ni butimi fu. Now ni pa o say me boy I just or boom me. And say na say bi o me nya akono bi am na me na da. Sister, there's something wrong with you, I'm telling you. Oh, there no what try domestic violence. When a guy be a honor, always be a obo. It's me bo, not the make up a winning. Uncontrol be a nation, I didn't have a penalty. I'm telling you, wear common sense and good judgment. Although honor, but I'm telling you, you are supposed to lead your heart. Yes, me don't. Now, man, a bomb is an easy. Some of you guys at a very, very early age, girls be mooting almost senior high school, almost boys bomb, and still on that's come on. I'm not so cowboy, you know. No, monk came and escalating me. And you when you know, only guy beating that guy no boo too much. Pepin been a catcher, no, no, monk less. I didn't free on him. Set to free on him. And sometimes I understand they'll beat me that uncle too, mammy, and I say, one could be no better, say, oh, dear, yes, she, when him saw no one, a boy, when him saw no one. Mammy and Bo Bunny, I bet catcher, you today, talk say, one him said, it's my mind. 100 cities, 1,000 cities, ever by there, 6 months, 2 months, intervals, ninty. Young boy, Colanes, it doesn't make sense. Sometimes I'll blame the parents of some of our girls. Yeah, mammy, no, be aware, yeah, papa, be aware. Ubu and a big sister, oh, yeah, aware, pan, genius sister, catching, say, I'm a boy, boom.

Aden ya wo ma boy ni ti me park Benz bi si ho no. 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To your parents na o ba ti aware asan be catch you see bi say na koso. 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Ena show su ban ye ena kwere na obo. Hey. Ya bono. It is not about the oye and as it in Nipani. Adi di un common air bro. Open say, oh, your bema person punish your ba and your bro. On your ba. Na say you and your boy. You got girls in this. Gay, dear bad trend will be a can one say me. Oh, cabin so boy boo. Gianni than our banner. Oh, KB, oh, you the talk song, but he say you didn't beat you. You didn't beat you. Last time I didn't slap you, I didn't lie. You don't slap you. Then they slap yourself. But I go there, go do your body like, in a gay, and then you're born. Hey, also your boo. Baby, be na your found. Let's go! And just so boys in this one. Sometimes, a shah say, as I grow. As I grow, no abo asumbi. Now so I be crow bi. E shall say I grow. Many yan e shall say woman now be man suddenly or very violent. E do more e shall say as I grow. When you be bounce on the jack. Now ba be habit. Ba be habit you a bit touchy. Oya ni chingi. Any mo ni mo yan e shall say one or two na jack yo mani who say na sa let me to don't mean cross it. Mani me kwe mumye. Ebu mumye na oh Charlie. Police almost on my cause again. My idea, bro. AJ Mensah. Obey my bebo oba use CC. I know the police intimate you. Bang on bela. Obey my use CC. Police in you. Odo on sabe bebo oba no fa CC Fatiano on panesu. Parasie. Kona kopeta abi atakum. Any herbal shop or pharmacy. Funny na voice no mo buge ezini na so mo ba mpem mo nya de. Voice on buge ezi mo ba mpem sa the kona me joint mo nya de. Six new couple which is that. Bozu eye. Eye Pedro usisi. Tian won pem. When I go pet Tabia Taku made a herbal shop or pharmacy, would you all know before I did Tian Wompem? When I go pet Tabia Taku, any herbal shop or pharmacy nationwide, you don't go Ghana, baby. I just borrow on what I said. Chomzu here Tabia Taku, go to the roof with the AJ Mensah. Looky sharp, yeah, looky sharp.

I have a feeling that, like, Moro, Charlie, make we talk about this. These kiddies, the my teachers go strike. 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I'm a boss, teacher for coming down, but I go back to school. They don't know. The teachers, they don't know. You go see kiddies, I'm a bobo, man. Tell me one of them. Hey, this Ghana we do. You know, be joke. We're not going to talk about this thing, you know. Do not forget, life is hard, but so are you, Page. You may be a Page to me, case. 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

you know Renzo Restaurant? 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And your money and EBO. I had your feeling here current. Renzo Restaurant, Alton, perfecto. 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
2: 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Opposite to Hua. Akranso. Tiptoe Lane. Opposite Circle Mall. And Wakaishi. And next comes the animal. I a Benny MTTD. For 0200 281 080. 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

0: 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Na eniji sem ni say, we will be our own computer mu kraada. Ubetini ababeka yo, she say, you don't need any IT skills. Yen courses ni na practical. Na AI nun so dia, ya da she share dis yenu. Ya regular, weekends and evening classes. Free UPI school says ya. It was 0555-383848. Matrix 0555-383848. 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
6: Oh, Lord,

Yeah, greetings going out to you, Kwame Legend. I see you up on the line, Ellie Cam. Ellie Cam, what's good? Now, Kwame Sydney Jr. All the way inside UAE, you're tuning into the show.

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Go out to Nyomo Shower no match. Yeah. Friday week, just this Friday. Let's meet at the basement car park. Alright, Kumasi City Mall, P2 Lounge, Mayenshiao, you be my mic. Larry Snugu screens no so Neyeto. I mean sing, right? I don't mean tax. But I will sing a lot. We'll get to sing our heart out irrespective of our voices. Alright, just come through. You can either rap, you can either sing. Any genre, any song at all you want. Right? From high life to rap to dance or hip hop. Yeah, anything you wanna sing, any song you wanna sing. 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

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Still along with right now the basement car park, Kumasi City Mall. We are here, P2 Lounge. That's the location, P2 Lounge. 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

0: craving for a drink that is not just a beverage but an experience. It is Jaguar Bitters. It is here to redefine enjoyment for everybody. I tell you, man, this drink is not only flavorful, but it is crafted with a blend of herbs, angasangasa, and then some natural ingredients. 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So if you're looking to elevate your sipping experience, you are taking it to another level. It should be Jaguar Bitters. Yeah. A different level. What you see? Make sure you're unwinding after a long day with Jaguar Bitters. Make sure you're enjoying a night out with your friends with Jaguar Bitters. I tell you, this will feel bad. 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Jaguar 4. What you say? Do you no cry, guy?
1: Jaguar Bitters. Inimuna anya
0: 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Yeah, man, no bonus sisi come up by Jaguar Bitters. 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My office open so Philly Jaguar Bitters bar. Just say a chili come up, cover up, cover up. What will I do?

It's still the try. Why? Oh. Whoever they do that, I beg Sean. I don't like that. But the phone is busy. I just can't come and block you with that. I don't know, yes, sir. Ah. Boy, I mean, I'm here, Dracula. Ah. If they call, like, I don't know. Or maybe they hang out because I'm like, hey, it's still the call. Oh, bro. Some of my friends will say,

join the live. Make a do the up here, man. A school in Kumasi is currently on the lookout for a dedicated and then an experienced driver to, you know, shuttle their bus and to drive their bus, okay? Applicants must live around Santasi, Santasi Apri, and then it's environment.

yeah, and you're responsible, you're punctual, and you're good with children, yeah, this could be for you, right? If you're interested, give us a call today, 0554-490-682, 0554-490-682.

0554-490-682. Been awesome on the show, Desiree, and thank you so much for pulling up and turning up with me. Yeah, Charlie, good stretch. Yes, yapong for the day, yapong. Yeah, but hey, Deppy was.

Now, so woman, so name car account your driver. I don't see your driver, huh? So, did I say meals? I didn't say meals. Well, everybody free apply, all right? So long as you're a good driver. And I know there are some good, you know, women who drive as well. Yeah. So anybody can apply. So long as you fit the criteria, you have a valid driver's license, you have good driving experience, and you need

Thank you so much for keeping your dials clipped right here to Y1025 FM. And then, yeah, don't touch it because Miss MFA is around. She didn't show up last, she didn't show up yesterday. She's here today. Fam, she has to apologize. In fact, she has to apologize to all of

0: show. So she says I should tell you. Anybody who tees in tonight. She's here. She says anyone who tees in tonight is getting, you know, pizza. Why are you laughing? Oh, why are you laughing? Tell us. Pizza.
1: Hi, everybody.
0: They are what like you
1: I'm
0: tell
1: even,
0: them.
1: I'm even losing my voice.
0: Don't lose it. Because.
1: Hi, good evening.
0: Pizza can't enter our losing voice now.
1: Charlie, you into KFC 35 cities.
0: Debbie, you're done soon. I'm going to be a bit to be out checking pizza. Yeah, I mean, I saw on your start today. Okay, why didn't come yesterday?
1: Last night I was not feeling well.
0: Hey,
1: yeah, I'm not.
0: Gonna you know what someone told me?
1: What?
0: So privately in real now, man, that just said, "Baby, I said to you, I don't want to go there."
1: No, I can't do that on a Monday. Me Ajua, me to me yes.
0: Really?
1: No, Ajua. Oh, cry that day. Look when I saw yes on your Monday.
0: I never knew.
1: Oh yeah. On your soul day, you need to be calm. You need to
0: sir.
1: Be solemn.
0: Sir, and you're not crying, also a palm with you,
1: Debbie.
0: Hey,
1: it's
0: also short cream. Now there's some private lane, and go for crown.
1: I need to do some what do they call it? Meditation. I need to meditate. So, guys, I'm sorry, okay?
0: Good.
1: Tonight,
0: we're active.
1: We're talking about abuse.
0: Yeah, I saw it on your stat.
1: It's actually trending.
0: Challenge, the thing is sad.
1: It's sad. Really, I have a lot sad. To talk about. Mm. Yeah. So, tune in, okay? And I'm going to mesmerize. And I have a sex position for you.
0: Huh?
1: Stay locked.
0: Tease me. What's the sex position?
1: You know, sometimes you need to have the woman on top. But when you have her on top, you are continue. You guys should listen.
0: Hey.
1: Yeah. Toodle.
0: You should have the woman on top. The woman on top of what? Me, I don't know, but hey, okay, blessing my phone. All right, Charlie, have a good one. Ensana lubina shano manabo.
2: Ensan beno no. Amuzu bites.
3: What say?
2: Amuzu bites.
3: Amuzu bites. Twaso.
2: Yo, me ni anu adofo. Na ye yen jaga four bites for na ya ba wo. Na obi be sasa na jaga four for kra o mo asene he for. Jaga four bites ye na ye di adru e friend se tabia heba aba. Ye na ye di tabia taakum aba. Se ye ka tabia taakum e mema ye boa mema. Na ye nyina so nim se 15 good years to 16 years na. 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
7: 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Hey, you come on.
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9: 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Charlie, I draw a hole. Jaga 4 bites.
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1: Jagafo
0: and my warriors were so he said, "Get one chip, Ujayo, Master."
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2: 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I'm a bomb. I'm home. What say? Hmm, more yo. I didn't mean my same waffle. Na me try Jaga Forbites. Charlie, I draw who? Jaga Forbites.
1: Jaga Forbites.
0: Jaga for. Oh, you're too much. And some you're too much. And some Brimpong. And some Black Sheriff. Master.
1: Jaga Forbites.
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